0: Orange 88,3.
1: Let's get down to business. Give you one more night to get this. We've had a million, million nights just like this. So let's get down to business.

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1: 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Our colors will fade eventually, so if our time is running out, day after day, we'll make the mundane a masterpiece. Oh my, my, oh my, my love, I take one look at you, you're taking me.

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And my heart is beating, I can feel the recipe. 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

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By the break of dawn, come tomorrow. 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

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G and the thug, watch how I be in the club. 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In my book, they say sharing is caring. 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

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Yeah. When I see police, then we gang low. That's another piece, that's another zone. Ice in the VVs, now she down to get treachy. 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